call it a sex scene. The back is a nice tease. 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My life is an x-ray. I'm sorry, a sex tape. You only get one take. Quiet on the set, please. Bullying anxiety in 3, 2, 1.

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I tried to escape. My life is an X-ray. I'm sorry, a sex tape. You won't get one take. 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Bullying anxiety in 3, 2, 1.

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1: You call her Stephanie, I call her Heffany. 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

0: 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Minden este 9-től. A Rádió 1-en.
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Please stop. 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
1: Hey, you there?
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1: Yeah, play the Sandstorm track.
2: What do you mean?
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2: Oh yeah, you mean this one.

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Every man, every woman hype on the track. Ill shit, fiction, fashion, tactics, everybody knows every man come back quick. Yeah, you coming with the hip-hop sound. It's not dead, resurrected right now.

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Everybody know it's getting there, come back.

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Yeah, you're coming with that hip hop sound. 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
1: This is grade A 100% pure Colombian cocaine, ladies and gentlemen. 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